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We heard the strings of the Czech Philharmonic Orchestra here at All Classical Radio, where our 5 o'clock favorite is coming up next here at KQAC Portland 89.9, KQOC Glen Eden Beach 88.1, KQMI Manzanita 88.9, KQHR the Dalles and Hood River 88.1 and 96.3, KSLC McMinnville 90.3. K239BP Corvallis, 95.7, and streaming the music worldwide at allclassical.org. That's also where you can find out more about the 5 o'clock favorite and even make your own suggestion for the 5 o'clock favorite, because weeknights at 5, or as in tonight's case, a few minutes after 5, I love sharing your stories about pieces of classical music that are meaningful to you. And today's 5 o'clock favorite is the beautiful and serene Clair de Lune by Claude Debussy, which, according to Abraham in McMinnville, Oregon, is featured in a video game introduced in 2020 called Ultra Kill. And from what I've gleaned online, this game takes place in a world after humanity goes extinct. And apparently you play the character of V1, the letter V, the numeral 1. And one of your combatants in the game is V2. Okay, with that, Abraham in McMinnville asked to hear Clair de Lune. And he said to all of the Ultra Kill video game players out there, with this 5 o'clock favorite, you can now know where V2's theme comes from. Apparently, in this game, V2, the theme for that character is Clair de Lune. So, for Abraham in McMinnville, here is Hélène Grimaud performing Claude Debussy's Clair de Lune as our 5 o'clock favorite.

That's our 5 o'clock favorite. Suggested by Abraham in McMinnville, Oregon. A theme that's used in a video game he particularly likes called Ultra Kill. Claude Debussy's Clair de Lune. Here at All Classical Radio. 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In that list of programs, you'll see the 5 o'clock favorite. 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

0: Russian song from the opera Mavra by Igor Stravinsky. Cellist Sheku Connie Mason joined his sister, pianist Iseta Connie Mason, in that performance.
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A concerto for three violins by Johann Sebastian Bach, James Ennis, Jessica Linnebach, and Yosuke Kawasaki joined the National Arts Centre Orchestra of Canada at All Classical Radio. Music by Gustav Holst on the way in just a moment, St. Paul's Suite. I'd first, though, like to thank the West Side Community and Youth Orchestra in Hillsborough for the support. They'll be performing film music by John Williams, Elmer Bernstein, and others at their Silver Screen Classics concert on Friday, May 8th. You'll find details at wcyo.org.

Some great old English tunes packaged into the St. Paul's Suite by Gustav Holst. The Bournemouth Sinfonietta performed here at All Classical Radio. Composer State Book is coming up in just about 10 minutes, and then after that two-minute music history lesson, John Burke will be here, and on his agenda tonight, makes it seem like it's going to be work and not fun. It's going to be fun on his show tonight. He's got a tribute to the late Michael Tilson Thomas, who will lead the London Symphony in Brahms' Second Serenade. That will be gorgeous. Also, some quirky, fun music that Prokofiev wrote for a silent Russian film, Lieutenant Kije. And American composer George Gershwin gets a little Cuban as well. That and a lot more coming up with John Burke, who will be here just after Composer State Book. Support today comes from the PSU Steinway Piano Series, celebrating its 10th anniversary with pianist Dmitry Rachmaninov in a concert entitled Mystics and Romantics. He'll perform pieces by Beethoven, Chopin, Rachmaninov, and Scriabin, plus rarely heard works by women composers Bogdana Filz and Varvara Gigerova. That concert is Friday, May 15th at PSU's Lincoln Hall, and there's more information on the events calendar at pdx.edu/music-theater. To take us up to Composer's Date Book, this grand Tarantella by Louis Moreau Gottschalk.

0: The Grand Tarantella by Louis Moreau Gottschalk. Joel Fan at the piano with the Northwest Sinfonietta here at All Classical Radio, broadcasting from the heart of Portland, Oregon at KQAC Portland 89.9, KQOC Glen Eden Beach 88.1, KQMI Manzanita 88.9, KQHR the Dalles and Hood River 88.1 and 96.3, KSLC McMinnville 90.3, K239BP Corvallis 95.7, and streaming online at allclassical.org. 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Thank you for doing your part. We also receive a grant from the Joyce N. Furman Memorial Trust, celebrating a lifetime of giving to children, education, and the arts. I'm Krista Wessel. Composer's Datebook is next. John Burke starts his show with the Grand Valse Brillante by Chopin. So I hope you can stay tuned.
1: This is the Composer's Datebook for May 4th. I'm John Burge. On today's date, in 1953, at New York's 92nd Street Y, the Walden String Quartet tackled the difficult first string quartet of American composer Elliot Carter. Carter's quartet was as densely packed with ideas as a page from James Joyce, an author the composer cited as an influence. But writing for the Herald Tribune, composer Virgil Thompson gave the work this glowing review. The piece is complex of texture, delicious in sound, richly expressive, and in every way grand. The audience loved it. That same year, Carter's quartet won first prize in the International String Quartet Competition in Belgium, a contest Carter entered almost as an afterthought. He said, "My first quartet was written largely for my own satisfaction and grew out of an effort to understand myself." To escape from the distractions of New York, Carter retreated to the desert near Tucson to write it. No one had commissioned the quartet, and Carter initially feared its complexity would baffle performers and audiences. His next quartet, equally challenging, won a Pulitzer Prize. Complexity would characterize Carter's music for the next 50 years, although the composer himself insisted that fantasy and invention, rather than difficulty for its own sake, had always been his goal. Composer's Datebook is produced by APM, American Public Media, in conjunction with the American Composers Forum, reminding you that all music was once new.

Pianist Long Hong with a Grand Valse Brillante by Chopin. Hello, I'm John Burke, and this is All Classical Radio. We're 54 minutes away from tonight's special supper time piece, the classic du jour, some banquet music by Heinrich Ignaz Franz von Bieber. It's coming up right around 7. Hope you can stay.

The Amphion Quartet performing the Italian Serenade by Hugo Wolf. Coming up this evening, a tone poem by Richard Strauss, a piano concerto by Mozart, and the late conductor Michael Tilson Thomas has the Brahms Second Serenade for us. Right now, Francesco Lavecchia leading the Rome Symphony Orchestra, a musical moment in minuet by Giuseppe Martucci.

A musical moment in Minuet by Giuseppe Martucci, performed by the Rome Symphony Orchestra under the direction of Francesco Lavecchia. In a moment, I've got guitarist Jan Williams with a piece by Antonio Carrillo. Thanks for listening and thanks for supporting All Classical Radio. We also get support from Portland Choir and Orchestra, presenting Prairie Fire, an American Frontier Rhapsody, with cellist Carter Bray, traditional American folk songs and hymns and original compositions by Carter Bray. 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

Guitarist John Williams with How Weeps a Star by Antonio Carrillo. Ricardo Chailly leading the Cleveland Orchestra now, the Cuban Overture by George Gershwin.

The Cuban Overture by George Gershwin, played by the Cleveland Orchestra, Ricardo Chailly conducting. This week's live recital here at All Classical Radio features Trinity Music, giving us a look at their upcoming performance of Fauré's Requiem, and the Organ Symphony, bringing in a cellist named Hae-Yung Choi. We'll get to hear some great music and some interesting conversation as Krista Wessel presents Thursdays at 3. And now the Lieutenant Kije Suite by Prokofiev, played by the Chicago Symphony Orchestra, Claudio Abbado, the conductor.

Lieutenant Kijé, suite by Sergei Prokofiev, played by the Chicago Symphony Orchestra with Claudio Abbado conducting. Our supper time piece, some of the banquet music by Heinrich Bieber, just ahead. I'm John Burke, and this is Old Classical Radio, serving up the music to people around our region at KQAC Portland, 89.9, KQMI Manzanita, 88.9, KQOC Glen Eden Beach, 88.1, KQHR, the Dalles and Hood River, 88.1 and 96.3. KSLC McMinnville, 90.3. 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And we're streaming at allclassical.org and on our mobile app. The fifth suite of banquet music by Heinrich Ignaz Franz von Bieber, now played by Musica Antiqua Cologne under the direction of Reinhard Goebel.

Tonight's supper time piece, our classic du jour, The Banquet Music Suite No. 5 by Heinrich Ignaz Franz von Bieber, performed by Musica Antiqua Cologne under the direction of Reinhard Goebel. Just about 25 minutes from now, we've got the Brahms Second Serenade with Michael Tilson Thomas conducting. Right now, a rondo for violin and strings by Franz Schubert. James Ennis, our soloist, he's playing with the Royal Liverpool Philharmonic, Andrew Manzi conducting.

A rondo for violin and strings by Franz Schubert, with violinist James Ennis and the Royal Liverpool Philharmonic Orchestra, Andrew Manzi conducting. I've got some English dances by Malcolm Arnold for us in just a couple of seconds. This is All Classical Radio. 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It's this Saturday in Lake Oswego. 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Jerry Junkin leading the Dallas Wind Symphony now, the first set of English dances by Malcolm Arnold.

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The first set of Malcolm Arnold's English Dances with the Dallas Wind Symphony, playing under the direction of Jerry Junkin. I've got the Brahms Second Serenade for us in a moment. 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

Bridge on Southeast 10th Avenue in Portland, metrometric.com. The late Michael Tilson Thomas leading the London Symphony Orchestra, now the second serenade by Johannes Brahms.

Brahms' Second Serenade, played by the London Symphony Orchestra, the late Michael Tilson Thomas conducting. I've got something by Alexander Borodin for us called In the Steppes of Central Asia. It's just ahead. I'm John Burke. This is Bold Classical Radio. KQAC Portland, 89.9. 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Right now, it's the St. Louis Symphony Orchestra with Leonard Slatkin conducting them, In the Steppes of Central Asia by Alexander Borodin.

All Classical Radio with a piece by Alexander Borodin called In the Steppes of Central Asia. Leonard Slatkin, the conductor leading the St. Louis Symphony Orchestra. A big tone poem by Richard Strauss, and then pianist Mitsuko Uchida with a sweet piano concerto by Mozart, an early composition. Right now, Ein Heldenleben, A Hero's Life by Richard Strauss, played by the Dresden Staatskapelle with Giuseppe Sinopoli, the conductor.

Classical Radio's broadcast stream is made possible by Elephant's Delicatessen and Catering, bringing Portlanders together over freshly prepared food since 1979. With 6 locations throughout the Portland area, menus and information at elephantsdeli.com.

Heldenleben, A Hero's Life by Richard Strauss, with the Dresden Staatskapelle playing under the direction of Giuseppe Sinopoli. The Young Man, Piano Concerto No. 9 by Mozart, with soloist Michiko Uchida just ahead. I'm John Burke, and this is All Classical Radio, serving communities around the area at KQAC Portland, 89.9, KQOC Glen Eden Beach, 88.1, KQMI Manzanita, 88.9, KQHR The Dalles and Hood River, 88.1 and 96.3, KSLC McMinnville, 90.3, K239BP Corvallis, 95.7, and we're streaming at allclassical.org as well as on our mobile app. We're supported by listener contributions and supported by a grant from the Joyce N. Furman Memorial Trust, celebrating a lifetime of giving to children, education, and the arts. Coming up tomorrow evening, I'm going to have some of my favorite pieces by Mexican composers, Mozart's Symphony and the Vaughan Williams Talis Fantasia. Hope you'll stay with me tonight, but give some serious thought to coming on back tomorrow. Pianist Michiko Uchida playing with the English Chamber Orchestra. Now Jeffrey Tate is conducting Mozart's Piano Concerto No. 9, The Young Man.

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With 6 locations throughout the Portland area, menus and information at elephantsdeli.com.

0: All Classical Radio with pianist Michiko Uchida, performing the Piano Concerto No. 9 by W.A. Mozart. Geoffrey Tate, the conductor, leading the English Chamber Orchestra.
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Pianist Unity on All Classical Radio, Ballade No. 2 by Chopin. Thanks for hanging out this evening. Hope you've enjoyed the music. I'm John Burke, heading out in a few minutes, but I'll be back tomorrow evening at 6, and I hope to see you then. I'm going to leave you with a violin sonatina, the violin sonatina by Antonín Dvořák, Randall Gooseby, the violinist, and Zhu Wang, the pianist. Sweet dreams.

violinist Randall Goosby and pianist Zhu Wang. That was the Sonatina for Violin and Piano in G by Antonin Dvorak. Chamber music by Joseph Haydn just around the corner. I'm Andrea Murray with you until 2 in the morning here at Listener Funded, All Classical Radio, KQAC Portland 89.9, KQOC Glen Eden Beach at 88.1, KQMI Manzanita at 88.9, KQHR The Dalles and Hood River at 88.1 and 96.3, KSLC McMinnville 90.3, K239 BP Corvallis 95.7, and streaming at allclassical.org.

Music by Francois Couperin. We heard lutenist Thomas Dunford and harpsichordist Jean Rondeau. In the middle of that set of three, we heard the Australian Upcountry tune by Percy Grainger. And the set began with part of an Opus 77 quartet by Haydn, performed by the Takacs Quartet. Well, if you didn't get to hear the score or the Sunday brunch or Played in Oregon or any of your weekend favorites on All Classical Radio, we've got them here for you for the next 2 weeks. Just check out the audio archive at allclassical.org. These are from J.S. Bach's Well-Tempered Clavier next. Here's Angela Hewitt.

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Andrew Hewitt played a prelude and fugue by J.S. Bach. Enjoying the music with you until 2 in the morning. I'm Andrea Murray. At least I hope you're enjoying it on this Monday night. Thank you for your company. The slow movement from Charles Gounod's Symphony No. 2 is next. Neville Marriner led this performance by the Academy of St. Martin in the Fields.

Maestro Neville Mariner led the Academy of St. Martin in the Fields in the Larghetto movement from Charles Gounod's Symphony No. 2. Music by Franz Schubert coming up in about 15 minutes here on listener-funded not-for-profit, All Classical Radio. First, though, a set of three short pieces begins with this pastoral from Scenes from Nigeria by Samuel Akpabat.

Part of a sonata for two cellos by the early 20th century British composer Donald Francis Tovey. We heard Marcy Rosen and Francis Rahl. Before that, the Irish Baroque Orchestra Chamber Soloist with a Passacaglia by Biagio Marini. And that set began with a pastoral by Samuel Akpabat from his Scenes from Nigeria, played by pianist Lucerne de Sa and clarinetist Marcus Ely. Just a few minutes left in this 10 o'clock hour. That still leaves us time for this piece performed by pianist Hartmut Höll and violinist Tabea Zimmermann. This is an arrangement of a song by Franz Schubert called The Linden Tree.

pianist Hartmut Höll and violinist Tabea Zimmermann. That was an arrangement of the Franz Schubert song, The Linden Tree. Sharing the music with you until 2 in the morning, I'm Andrea Murray, and this is All Classical Radio, KQAC, Portland, 89.9, KQOC, Glen Eden Beach at 88.1, KQMI, Manzanita, at 88.9, KQHR, The Dalles, and Hood River at 88.1 and 96.3. 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

Pastoral by Germaine Taillefer. We heard flutist Emily Bainan and the pianist Andrew West. Before that, an old Scottish tune called The Lone Vale, played on lute by Ron McFarlane. And we heard the Viola da Gamba Ensemble Les Voix Humaines at the start of that set, playing music by John Jenkins. We'll hear Louis Lortie playing music by Frédéric Chopin in a few minutes, but first, a little more early music. This is by Robert White. Jordi Savall led the ensemble Hesperian 21.

Summa by the living Estonian composer Arvo Pärt. That was the Ataka Quartet. Before that, an English hymn arranged for lute and harp. And the set began with music by Robert White, played by Hesperian 21, led by Jordi Savall. I'm Andrea Murray with you till 2 in the morning. Thank you for your company. Another set of three short pieces in a row begins with the lullaby from Khachaturian's Gayana. Violinist Molly Carr performs with the pianist Anna Petrova.

Classical Radio's broadcast stream is made possible by Elephant's Delicatessen and Catering, bringing Portlanders together over freshly prepared food since 1979. With 6 locations throughout the Portland area, menus and information at elephantsdeli.com.

The Wilgus Ensemble performed music by Luca Marenzio. Before that, it was the Freiburg Baroque with a sonata by Johann Schmelzer. And at the top of that set, we heard a barcarolle by Chopin played by Louis Lotti. The music makes everything a little better, doesn't it? I'm Andrea Murray. I'm glad you're here on this Monday night. Next up on All Classical, it's the lullaby from Khachaturian's Guyana, played by violist Molly Carr and pianist Anna Petrova.

Memories of the Alhambra by Francisco Tárrega, played on guitar by Christopher Parkening. The composer of the piece before that played the piano, Morten Lauridsen, performing with the Chamber Choir of Europe. That was one of his nocturnes, Sure on This Shining Night. Set began with a lullaby from Aram Khachaturian's Guyana, played by violist Molly Carr and the pianist Anna Petrova. On All Classical's weekly live concert broadcast this week, you can hear Korean cellist Ha-Yung Choi, who's won all kinds of international competitions for cello, including the Penderecki competition, the Brahms International, and more. Also, Trinity Music will give a preview of their upcoming performance. That's Thursdays at 3 with Krista Wessel. We're going to wrap up this 11 o'clock hour on our Monday night with a contemporary arrangement by Cuban-born Leo Brower of the Beatles' song Yesterday. We'll hear the Alexander String Quartet and guitarist William Canningizer.

The Alexander String Quartet and guitarist William Canningizer. That was an arrangement of The Beatles' Yesterday by the contemporary Cuban-born composer and guitarist Leo Brower. It's midnight here in the City of Roses. Welcome to Tuesday, May 5th. I'm Andrea Murray, sharing the music with you until 2 in the morning at All Classical Radio, KQAC, Portland, 89.9, KQOC, Glen Eden Beach at 88.1, KQMI, Manzanita at 88.9, KQHR, the Dalles and Hood River at 88.1 and 96.3, KSLC, McMinnville, 90.3, K239, BP, Corvallis, 95.7, streaming at allclassical.org. 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

Pianist Antonio Pompabaldi with the solo piano transcription of André Bernheim's song Paris, written in 1949. Before that, In a Boat by Claude Debussy, played by harpist Yolanda Condonassis. And we welcome Tuesday, May 5th, Cinco de Mayo, with the prelude by Alexander Scriabin, played by Vanessa Benelli Moselle. We'll hear some music by Mexican composers later on this hour. Right now, I've got another set of three short pieces. Here's the early music concert to start us off with, music by Michael Pretorius.

I Fagiolini with music by Alessandro Strigio. We heard music by Gregorio Allegri before that, performed by the Attacca Quartet, and before that, the Early Music Consort of London, with a dance from Michael Pretorius, published in 1612. I hope the music is sounding good to you on this Tuesday morning. I'm Andrea Murray, sharing it with you until 2. We'll start to hear some longer pieces after 1 o'clock, including all of a violin sonata by Mozart. Shorter pieces up until then. Our next set begins with a contemporary setting of text by John Keats by the New Zealand-born composer David N. Childs. We'll hear Weep No More, performed by the University of Latvia Choir.

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With 6 locations throughout the Portland area, menus and information at elephantsdeli.com.

Jealous Misha Maisky and Piano Sergio Tiempo. We heard The Lover Writes, a song by Felix Mendelssohn. Before that, part of the Suite Española by Isabel Benis, played by guitarist Pepe Romero. The set began with the setting of a Keats poem by the contemporary New Zealand-born composer John N. Childs. The music continues on All Classical with music by Georges Bizet. He was only 17 when he wrote his Symphony in C. That was during the time when he was a student at the Paris Conservatory with Charles Gounod as one of his main teachers. The piece kind of disappeared into the archives for a while until it was rediscovered in 1935. We'll hear part of the Symphony in C by Bizet next, performed by the New Zealand Symphony Orchestra, led by Donald Johannes.

Donald Johannes leading the New Zealand Symphony in the Adagio from Georges Bizet's youthful Symphony in C. Well, today is Cinco de Mayo, which, to be honest, is a much bigger deal here in the United States than it is in Mexico. But it's a great excuse, not that we need one, to play three pieces in a row by Mexican composers. This first one isn't in our regular rotation here at All Classical. It's by a 19th century Mexican composer named Felipe Villanueva. It's a mazurka played by Jorge Federico Osorio.

On the Cinco de Mayo, we heard three pieces by Mexican composers. That was Estrellita by Manuel Ponce, played by the pianist Alvaro Sendoya. Before that, the melody for violin and orchestra by Gustavo Campa, played by the Philharmonic Orchestra of the Americas, led by Alondra de la Parra. We also heard the violinist Daniel Andai. And the set began with pianist Jorge Federico Osorio, with a piece by the 19th century Mexican composer Felipe Villanueva. Music by Rafe Vaughan Williams, his Five Variants on an English Folk Song, Just Around the Corner. With you till 2, I'm Andrea Murray, and this is All Classical Radio, KQAC, Portland, 89.9, KQOC, Glen Eden Beach, at 88.1, KQMI, Manzanita, at 88.9, KQHR, The Dalles and Hood River, at 88.1, and 96.3, it's KSLC McMinnville, 90.3, K239BP Corvallis, 95.7, and streaming at allclassical.org.

Ray Vaughan Williams was in the habit of traveling the countryside, asking villagers to sing or hum songs that had been passed down for generations in their village. On one such trip, a woman sang Dives and Lazarus. We heard Vaughan Williams' five variants on that song, played by the BBC Welsh Symphony, led by Tadaki Otaka. Coming up in just about 15 minutes, a violin sonata by Mozart, and then an oboe concerto by the Pulitzer Prize-winning American composer Jennifer Higdon. First, the strings of the Santa Cecilia Academy, led by Luigi Piovano. This is music from the 1997 film Life is Beautiful, scored by Nicola Piovani. Here's Buongiorno Principessa.

Tina Ting Helset was the trumpeter in that lullaby by Richard Strauss. We heard music by Augustine Barrios in the middle of that set, played by guitarist Tibo Garcia. And we heard music from the 1990s.

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A Violin Sonata in G by Mozart. We heard Alexander Melnikov at the forte piano. We also heard violinist Isabel Faust. Well, I hope you have a great Tuesday. I'm Andrea Murray, back at 10 o'clock tonight. Our last piece together on this early Tuesday morning was written in 2005 by the living and Pulitzer Prize-winning American composer Jennifer Higdon. This is an oboe concerto. We'll hear the Nashville Symphony led by Giancarlo Guerrero and oboist James Button.

Contemporary composer Jennifer Higdon's Oboe Concerto from 2005. James Button was the oboe soloist, with Giancarlo Guerrero leading the Nashville Symphony Orchestra. 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Well, hello. I'm Kate Remington. I'm sitting in for Leb, and I'll be keeping you company for the next little while. In a bit, we'll hear Sibelius's first symphony. It's like listening to a really good story. This is a little piece by Elizabethan composer John Johnson.

Elizabethan composer John Johnson is sometimes credited as the composer of Greensleeves. Tonight on All Classical Radio, we heard his little piece, Who Passes? Well, timing is everything, even in music. And Arthur Sommerveld's clarinet quintet didn't have its first performance until 1918. And at that point, the world, the musical world, had kind of moved on. And this was viewed as a very old-fashioned work, but still very lovable. We'll hear clarinetist Stefan Siegenthaler with the Leipzig String Quartet.

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1: Arthur Sommervell's clarinet quintet. Stefan Siegenthaler was the clarinetist with the Leipzig String Quartet tonight on listener-supported All Classical Radio. We'll hear a dance from Austria by Debussy in just a little bit, and a piano concerto by Carlos Chavez. It's Cinco de Mayo, and wherever you are might be a little too early for a margarita, but we've got music by Mexican composer Manuel Ponce now. This is his cello sonata with John Henry Crawford and pianist Victor Santiago Ascension.

We're celebrating Cinco de Mayo on All Classical Radio with this cello sonata by Mexican composer Manuel Ponce. The cellist was John Henry Crawford with pianist Victor Santiago Asuncion. A little bit later, we'll enjoy the piano concerto from 1940 by Mexican composer Carlos Chavez. This adagio was attributed to Tommaso Albinoni, an Italian Baroque composer, for decades, but it turns out it's the work of 20th century composer Remo Cesato. But tonight we'll hear a performance by the Academy of St. Martin in the Fields, led by Neville Mariner.

That adagio was attributed to Tommaso Albinoni. At least that's what Remo Gizzato, the 20th century composer, claimed, but it turns out he wrote the whole thing. Tonight, we heard the Academy of St. Martin in the Fields, led by Neville Mariner, on All Classical Radio, bringing you companionship, healing, and joy through music at KQAC Portland 89.9, KQOC Glen Eden Beach 88.1, KQMI Manzanita 88.9, KQHR The Dalles and Hood River 88.1 and 96.3, KSLC McMinnville 90.3, and K239BP Corvallis 95.7. 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I'm Kate Remington, sitting in for Leb, and I'll be keeping you company for a little bit longer. Well, none of that fakey Baroque stuff now. Here's a concerto by Handel.

Handel was a great recycler, and he recycled melodies from Alexander's Feast for this Concerto Grosso. We heard Capella Istropolitana tonight on All Classical Radio. Sometimes it seems as though the group of French composers in the late 19th, early 20th century were kind of like a small town, and everybody knew everybody else. Maurice Ravel orchestrated this dance by Debussy, and tonight it's performed by the Chamber Orchestra of Bohemia.

That little dance by Debussy, his Styrian Tarantella, was orchestrated by Maurice Ravel. And tonight on All Classical Radio, Douglas Bostock conducted the Chamber Philharmonic of Bohemia. This is Sibelius's first symphony, and you can kind of hear that he spent some time studying music in Germany. This doesn't quite sound like the Sibelius we know and love. Klaus Makela is conducting the Oslo Philharmonic.

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Sibelius saw each key as a particular color, and D major was a very specific shade of green, so specific that when he was building his house outside Helsinki, the tiles around his stove had to be reglazed over and over until they were just the right shade of D major. We heard his Symphony No. 1, performed by the Oslo Philharmonic on All Classical Radio, sharing programming created for humans by humans every day at KQAC Portland 89.9, KQOC Glen Eden Beach 88.1, KQMI Manzanita 88.9, KQHR The Dalles and Hood River 88.1 and 96.3, KSLC McMinnville 90.3, and K239BP Corvallis 95.7. 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I'm Kate Remington, filling in for Leb, keeping you company until 6.

violinist Isabella Faust and pianist Florent Beaufort performed that romance by Gabriel Fauré on All Classical Radio. It's Cinco de Mayo, and we've got a concerto now by Carlos Chavez, who had such skill in synthesizing music that he heard all around him in Mexico with a classical sensibility that Aaron Copland went down to learn a few things from Carlos Chavez. This is the piano concerto from 1940 by Chavez with pianist Jorge Federico Osorio and the National Symphony Orchestra of Mexico, conducted by Carlos Miguel Prieto.

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Celebrating Cinco de Mayo, that was the Piano Concerto from 1940 by Carlos Chavez with soloist Jorge Federico Osorio and the National Symphony Orchestra of Mexico, conducted by Carlos Miguel Prieto. We'll be sharing music by Mexican composers all through the day here on All Classical Radio. Here is pretty much all you need to know. This is Tristan und Isolde in a nutshell. We'll hear the prelude to Act One and the Liebestod with the Cleveland Orchestra, conducted by George Sell.

Wagner's Tristan und Isolde. In a nutshell, we heard the prelude to Act One and the Liebestod, love-death theme, with George Sell conducting the Cleveland Orchestra right here on All Classical Radio, a place where you are always welcome at KQAC Portland 89.9, KQOC Glen Eden Beach 88.1, KQMI Manzanita 88.9, KQHR the Dalles and Hood River 88.1 and 96.3, KSLC McMinnville 90.3, and K239BP Corvallis 95.7. 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Well, good morning. I'm Kate Remington, sitting in for Leb, and it's great to be here with you.

Franz Schubert's song, Night and Dreams, with cellist Kian Soltani and pianist Aaron Pilsen. We've got a little bit more nighttime music, even though morning is on the way. We'll hear a nocturne by Josef Joachim in just a little bit. Here's Luigi Boccherini's Flute Quintet, Opus 17, No. 2.

A Flute Quintet by Luigi Boccherini. The flutist was Alexandra Magnin with the Janacek Quartet. Well, the way you knew that you had made it career-wise in music in the 18th century was when you got a plum court appointment. And Bach was always hopeful that that would happen to him and happen for him. And that's part of the reason why he wrote his musical offering. It's kind of a job application. From the offering this morning on All Classical Radio, we'll hear a sonata for flute, violin, and continuo with members of the Academy of St. Martin in the Fields, led by Neville Mariner.

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Some of the selections that Bach included in his musical offering have a little bit of an otherworldly quality because he didn't specify which instruments were meant to be performing some of the pieces. But in this case, we heard his trio for flute, violin, and continuo with Neville Mariner leading the Academy of St. Martin in the Fields on listener-supported All Classical Radio.

It was the little cradle song from Schumann's album Leaves, performed by pianist Peter Walfisch on All Classical Radio. Warren will be along in just a little bit with some music by Manuel Ponce for Cinco de Mayo. This is a nocturne for violin and orchestra by Josef Joachim. Not only was he Brahms' good friend and kind of technical and creative consultant when Brahms was writing his violin concerto, Joachim was also a gifted composer. His nocturne this morning is performed by violinist Daniel Hope with the Royal Stockholm Philharmonic, conducted by Sakari Oromo.

Joseph Joachim's Notturno, a nocturne for violin and orchestra with soloist Daniel Hope and the Royal Stockholm Philharmonic led by Sakari Oromo. I'm Kate Remington. I've been filling in for Leb and enjoying keeping you company. Warren will be here in just a couple of minutes. And between now and then, here's a suite from a ballet version of Beauty and the Beast, Zemir et Azor, by André Grétry.

the Orchestra of Brittany, performing a suite of music by André Ernest Gretry from Zemira et Azor. Thanks, Kate. I'm Warren Black. Good to have your company here on Tuesday morning. And Feliz Cinco de Mayo. Some music by Mexican composer Manuel Ponce coming up at about 6:45. 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

Ernest Tomlinson's Gaelic Lullaby, performed by the Czech Radio Symphony Orchestra, led by the composer himself. Lutenist Ron McFarlane, before that, performing music by lutenist Ron McFarlane. That was Daniel Chacon, which he wrote back in 2013. 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They'll also perform Aaron Copland's Symphony No. 3, led by guest conductor Matthias Pinscher, May 14th, 16th, and 17th in Portland, and Friday, May 15th in Salem. Tickets at orsymphony.org. Here is a concerto for recorder and flute in E minor by Georg Philipp Telemann. Reinhard Goebel leads Musica Antiqua Cologne, the recorder soloist Michael Schneider, the flute soloist Wilbert Hesselsatt.

0: Georg Philipp Telemann's Concerto in E minor for recorder and flute. We heard flutist Wilbert Hazelzett, recorder soloist Michael Schneider, and Musica Antiqua Cologne conducted by Reinhard Goebel. Coming up in just a moment, Angela Hewitt performs a pair of piano pieces by Emmanuel Chabrier.
1: I'm Edmund Stone, host of The Score. In the next episode, we're turning the pages of fairy tales that have been turned on their heads with Fractured Fairy Tales. 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

Angela Hewitt at the piano performing a pair of pieces from her 2006 CD of piano music by Emmanuel Chabrier. We first heard his Habanera and the Idyll from his Picturesque pieces. Support for All Classical Radio comes from AEG, presenting Andrea Bocelli as part of his Romanza 30th Anniversary World Tour. That's on September 9th at the Moda Center in Portland. There's more information at andreabocelli.com. Here is the Seattle Symphony led by Gerard Schwartz with the Air and Gavotte from the Serenade by the late 19th, early 20th century American composer Arthur Foote.

The Seattle Symphony, led by Gerard Schwartz, performing the air and gavotte from Arthur Foote's Serenade. Today is the 5th of May, or Cinco de Mayo. In Mexico, that's a date that celebrates the Mexican Army's victory over the French in the Battle of Puebla in 1862. It's a much larger, or I guess you would say it's a much bigger deal here in North America, where it is generally seen as a celebration of Mexican culture. Here is probably the best known piece of music written by Mexican composer Manuel Ponce, Estrellita, or The Little Star, and this is sort of an arrangement of an arrangement. Back in the early years of the 20th century, violinist Yasha Heifetz made an arrangement of Estrellita for violin and piano. We'll hear that arrangement, arranged for cello and guitar, and performed by cellist John Henry Crawford and the guitarist Gigi.

0: Cellist John Henry Crawford and guitarist Gigi performing Manuel Ponce's Estrellita. That's Gigi's arrangement for guitar and cello of an arrangement for violin and piano by Yasha Heifetz. And since it is Cinco de Mayo, you'll be hearing more music by Mexican composers today, as well as music celebrating Mexico. Coming up in the 7 o'clock hour, an echo, you might say, of yesterday's May the 4th celebration.
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Choral Scholars of University College Dublin and the Solstice Ensemble performing My Love is in a Light Attire, a setting of text by James Joyce by the Latvian composer Eriks Eschenvalds. The Royal Scottish National Orchestra before that performing On Hearing the First Cuckoo in Spring by Frederick Delius. 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

violinist Anna-Sophie Mutter and the Recording Arts Orchestra of Los Angeles performing Rey's theme, written by John Williams, for the 2015 Star Wars film, The Force Awakens. John Williams himself conducting. Coming up in just a moment, Haydn gets out the hammer and nails. 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This immersive exhibit explores the ship's innovative design and the deeply human stories behind its tragic sinking. It runs through October 18th. Tickets and information at omsi.edu. Here is Joseph Haydn's Symphony No. 70 in D major, written to celebrate the start of construction on a new opera house on the Esterházy estate. We'll hear the Scottish Chamber Orchestra, led by Robin Ticciotti.

0: Joseph Haydn's Symphony No. 70 in D major, Robin Ticciotti leading the Scottish Chamber Orchestra. Coming up in about 5 minutes or so, A Wedding March by Alexander Glazunov, and still to come this hour, more music for Cinco de Mayo. I'm Warren Black. Thanks so much for joining me today. Thanks for listening, but especially thanks so much for your financial support. That's what makes everything that we do possible.
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Here is A Wedding March by Russian composer Alexander Glazunov, written in honor of his parents' silver wedding anniversary. This is a performance by the Bavarian Radio Symphony Orchestra led by Nema Yervi.

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Alexander Glazunov's Wedding March, written for his parents' silver wedding anniversary, Nehemiari leading the Bavarian Radio Symphony Orchestra on All Classical Radio. Still to come this hour, a Rossini overture. Right now, a little more music for Cinco de Mayo. Here is the Valse Capriccio, or Capriccio Waltz, by Mexican composer Ricardo Castro Herrera. Pianist Eva Suk performs with the Philharmonic Orchestra of Mexico City, led by Enrique Batiz.

pianist Eva Suk and the Philharmonic Orchestra of Mexico City, led by Enrique Batiz, performing the Vals Capriccio by Mexican composer Ricardo Castro Herrera. Support for All Classical Radio comes from the Oregon Symphony, performing music by Haydn and Bruckner this weekend. They'll be joined by guest cellist Ha-Yung Choi. That's Saturday and Sunday at the Arlene Schnitzer Concert Hall. Tickets are at orsymphony.org. And Krista Wessel will be doing the pre-concert conversations. Those start 1 hour before the concert. Here is the overture to Rossini's opera, The Turk in Italy. Neville Mariner leads the Academy of St. Martin in the Fields.

0: The overture to Rossini's opera The Turk in Italy, the Academy of St. Martin in the Fields, led by the inevitable Mariner. Coming up in the 8 o'clock hour, a quick look at today's weather. Also music inspired by a dance hall in Mexico City.
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Fritz Kreisler's La Précieuse, one of his encore pieces, that one written in the style of François Couperin. We heard violinist James Ennis and pianist Edward Laurel. 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We're at KQAC Portland, 89.9 KQOC Glen Eden Beach, 88.1 KQMI Manzanita, 88.9 KQHR The Dalles and Hood River, 88.1 and 96.3 KSLC McMinnville, 90.3 K239BP Corvallis, 95.7. 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

The Irish Chamber Orchestra, led by Fionnuala Hunt, performing John Larchet's arrangement of McInerney's Reel. I'm Warren Black. In today's weather, well, we're starting off here in downtown Portland with just a hint. It's not actually a mist. It's definitely not a drizzle, nor is it a mizzle. It's just a hint of moisture in the air, mostly because we're in the mid-50s right now. Humidity is almost 90%. The dew point's only 52. So that's going to result in the sense that there's moisture without it actually looking like rain. Although you might see some windshield wipers going here and there. We're going to have that for a while this morning before here in Portland, Vancouver, this general neck of the woods, things turning sunny again, much like yesterday, although some clouds today, mostly sunny, a majority of sunniness. It's already mostly sunny in Hood River and the Dalles. Friends on the Central Coast are going to be looking at clouds for much of the day, although some sunshine this afternoon as well. High temperatures for much of the region are going to be, you know, back up in the 70s again. It varies depending on whose forecast you're looking at, mid to upper 70s, which is very nice for this part of May. On the Central Coast, more like 60 degrees. So to sum that all up, pretty nice. So enjoy that today. Do your best, stay hydrated. And in your internal weather, I, as always, leave that up to you. I hope it's just what you would like it to be. Here is a little more music for Cinco de Mayo. This is music by American composer Aaron Copland, who took a trip to Mexico City. And while he was there, he visited a dance hall called El Salón México, and he was so taken with the place, which had a variety of ballrooms where everybody but the, well, you would have people dancing barefoot to the very fancy ballroom as well. So he tried to sum that up in this piece of music that he called El Salón México. This is a performance by the Colorado Symphony led by Andrew Litton.

0: Colorado Symphony, led by Andrew Litton, performing Aaron Copland's El Salón México, inspired by a trip to a dance hall in Mexico City back in the early 1930s. Coming up in about 5 or 6 minutes, Eine kleine Nachtmusik for the morning. 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
1: This week on Played in Oregon, Quartetto Casals, from their February 2026 Friends of Chamber Music concert, one of Shostakovich's most beautiful and profoundly tragic chamber works, his String Quartet No. 3. And music from Stravinsky's Pulcinella with the Newport Symphony. I'm Brandy Parisi. I hope you can join me Sunday at 1 for Played in Oregon.

Jean-Yves Thibaudet performing Je t'ai vu, or I Want You. 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It's on display until July 10th in Stevenson, Washington. You can visit ColumbiaGorgeMuseum.org for more information. Here is probably one of the best-known pieces, definitely one of the best-known pieces by Mozart, perhaps one of the best-known pieces of quote-unquote classical music, a serenade by Mozart, which we now know of as Eine kleine Nachtmusik. We don't know what the specific occasion was. We know it premiered in Vienna back in 1787. Nachtmusik is a German expression for a serenade, and it was probably played outdoors in a garden or in a park in Vienna. And I'm sure nobody at the premiere knew this is going to be a famous, famous, famous piece of music. They, considering the situation, they may not actually have been listening all that closely. Here is a performance of Eine kleine Nachtmusik by the London Chamber Orchestra led by Christopher Warren Green.

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1: I'm Deborah Lou Harder for The Met. Tune in for a dazzling performance from last fall, Donizetti's La Fille du Régiment. Erin Morley stars as Marie, the girl raised by a regiment of soldiers, opposite Lawrence Brownlee as the love-struck Tonio. They're joined by Susan Graham and Peter Kallmann, conducted by Giacomo Sagrapanti. The Daughter of the Regiment, Saturday on the Robert K. Johnson Foundation Metropolitan Opera International Radio Network.
0: And that broadcast starts at 10 a.m. on Saturday.

The Dalí Quartet performing Angélica, a mix of Latin rhythms by the Venezuelan composer Efrén Amaya. Here on Community Funded, All Classical Radio. Coming up on Composer's Daybook in just about 10 minutes, Britain in America. 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Also have a fine performance of Beethoven's Violin Concerto coming up in the 9 o'clock hour as well. Right now, Camille Saint-Saëns' Odelette for flute and orchestra. Flutist Sharon Bezzale performs with the Tapiola Sinfonietta.

0: Lutis Charon Bezali and the Tapiola Sinfonietta, led by Jean-Jacques Cantereau, performing Camille Saint-Saëns's Odalette for flute and orchestra. 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
1: This is the Composer's Datebook for May 5th. I'm John Burge. Benjamin Britten was the most famous English opera composer of the 20th century. Ironically, his first opera, Paul Bunyan, had an American theme and premiered at Columbia University in New York City on today's date in 1941. Britten lived in America from 1939 to 1942, when his American publisher suggested he write something that could be performed by any high school. Britten's good friend, the British poet W.H. Auden, also living in the U.S., fashioned a libretto around the tall tales of a mythical American folk hero, the giant logger Paul Bunyan, and his blue ox Babe. The New York Times review of the premiere of Paul Bunyan was a mixture of praise and pans. Mr. Britten is a very clever young man, opined Olin Downs, but firmly suggested the young composer was capable of much better things. Britten's next opera, Peter Grimes, would receive its world premiere in London in 1945, by which time Britten was back in England for good. But like Paul Bunyan, Peter Grimes had an American connection. It was originally commissioned for $1,000 by the Koussevitzky Foundation of Boston, and so received its American premiere at the Berkshire Music Festival in 1946 under the baton of a young Leonard Bernstein. Composer's Datebook is produced by APM, American Public Media, in conjunction with the American Composers Forum, reminding you that all music was once new.

You can hear Composer's Datebook every day on All Classical Radio, first at 9 a.m. and then again at 6 p.m. I'm Warren Black. Thanks so much for joining me here on Tuesday morning. And not just any Tuesday morning, but also Cinco de Mayo. So, Feliz Cinco de Mayo.

Jorge Federico Osorio performing the Intermezzo No. 1 by Mexican composer Manuel Ponce. 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The program includes Leonard Bernstein's The Age of Anxiety with guest pianist Sarah Davis Buchner. The orchestra will also perform Tchaikovsky's Passionate Symphony No. 5. That's on May 16th at Sherwood Center for the Arts and on 17th at the Research Center in Beaverton. There's more information at novanw.org. 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

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That runs through this Thursday. You can find a concert near you at classicalupclose.org. I know there's one tonight that Krista Wessel is emceeing. I'm going to be emceeing the one on the 7th. Well, we're checking out. Again, classicalupclose.org. Our featured piece for the 9 o'clock hour is a 2002, if you prefer, performance of Beethoven's Violin Concerto in D Major, featuring a then 34-year-old Joshua Bell, who composed his own cadenza for this piece. We'll hear a performance featuring young Joshua Bell and Camerata Salzburg, led by Roger Norrington, here on community-funded All Classical Radio.

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0: violinist Joshua Bell and Camerata Salzburg, led by Roger Norrington, performing Beethoven's Violin Concerto in D major. I'm Warren Black. Thanks so much for joining me here on Tuesday morning. Brady Parisi will be along at 10. She's got Antonin Dvorak's Carnival Overture. Also, more music for Cinco de Mayo. I will look forward to seeing you back here tomorrow morning, bright and early, or anytime you want to show up between 6 a.m. and 10. I'm going to leave you in just a moment with music by English composer William Boyce. Have yourself a good one.
1: The living American composer Shelley Washington experiences the passage of time differently than most people. She can't always tell if a few minutes have passed or a few hours. I'm Andrea Murray. We'll hear music she wrote about time blindness on Club Mod, our contemporary music show, Saturday night at 9.

Symphony No. 2 by William Boyce. We heard the English concert in that performance with Trevor Pinnock conducting. Good morning. Just about a minute now after 10 a.m. I'm Brandy Parisi. Today is the 5th of May. It is Cinco de Mayo. And on the way this hour, the Piano Concerto by Mexican composer Ricardo Castro Herrera. That's coming up, plus music by Scott Joplin and Dvorak just ahead. 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Nature, Life, and Love were a trilogy of overtures by Antonín Dvořák. One of those, the Carnival Overture, we'll hear next. Here's Libor Pešek and the Royal Liverpool Philharmonic.

Representing the second part of the Nature, Life, and Love trilogy of overtures by Antonín Dvořák, that was the Carnival Overture. Libor Peschek conducted the Royal Liverpool Philharmonic. This week on Played in Oregon, Quarteto Casals, from their February 2026 Friends of Chamber Music concert, one of Shostakovich's most beautiful and profoundly tragic chamber works, his String Quartet No. 3. And music from Stravinsky's Pulcinella with the Newport Symphony. I'm Brandy Parisi. I hope you can join me Sunday at 1 for Played in Oregon.

The Sugar Cane Rag, a ragtime classic two-step by Scott Joplin, violinist Itzhak Perlman, and Andre Previn doing the honors there. The following is a required monthly test of the emergency alert system. This is only a test.

This is a coordinated monthly test of the emergency alert system through broadcast stations in the greater Portland-Vancouver area, including Clackamas, Columbia, Multnomah, and Washington counties in Oregon, and Clark County in Washington. With the cooperation of public safety, broadcasters, and cable operators, this system informs you of events that pose an immediate threat to your life, health, or property. If this had been an actual emergency, official information would have followed the alert tone. This test was originated by Multnomah County in Oregon. This concludes this test message.

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And here at All Classical, we receive support from Shriners Iris Gardens, presenting their annual Bloom Season event, May 8th through the 31st. 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Today is May 5th. It is Cinco de Mayo. A bit more music through the day by Mexican composers. Right now, a work by a pioneering Mexican concert pianist and composer, late Romantic era composer, who was the first Mexican composer to write a piano concerto and the first Mexican cello concerto. He was the director of the National Conservatory of Music in Mexico City. He had an extensive career touring through Europe and America. And we're going to hear the piano concerto, that first piano concerto by a Mexican composer next, written around 1886, influenced by composers like Franz Liszt and Frédéric Chopin. Here is Jorge Federico Osorio with the Sinfonica de Minería and Carlos Miguel Prieto conducting Piano Concerto in A Minor by Ricardo Castro Herrera.

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Pianist Jorge Federico Osorio with the Symphony Orchestra of Minería, led by Carlos Miguel Prieto, playing the Piano Concerto in A minor by Mexican composer Ricardo Castro Herrera. I'd like to thank the Portland Choir and Orchestra, welcoming internationally acclaimed cellist Carter Bray. He'll perform as soloist in Camille Saint-Saëns' Cello Concerto No. 1. The orchestra will also perform American folk songs and hymns, as well as original compositions by Carter Bray, Friday and Saturday, May 15th and 16th in Tualatin. Tickets at musicinportland.org. Here's Barry Tuckwell and the Academy of St. Martin in the Fields, led by Neville Mariner, with the Horn Concerto No. 6 by Giovanni Punto.

Barry Tuckwell and the Academy of St. Martin in the Fields, conducted by Neville Mariner, playing a horn concerto in E-flat by Giovanni Punto. 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Good morning. On the way this hour, Symphony No. 6, The Pathetique by Peter Tchaikovsky. Do not go anywhere. We're going to open this hour, though, with a concert waltz by Joseph Strauss. In fact, this is the first work called a concert waltz. He wanted to expand the traditional Viennese dance style into this larger, kind of official concert piece, creating this idea. He presented this piece called Pearls of Love to his soon-to-be bride, Carolyn, on the eve of their wedding in 1857. Pearls of Love, concert waltz by Joseph Strauss. Franz Welser-Mürst leads the Vienna Philharmonic.

Promise of Love, a concert waltz by Joseph Strauss, the first work called a concert waltz. Franz Welser Mürst conducted the Vienna Philharmonic. Here at All Classical, we receive support from AEG, presenting Andrea Bocelli as part of his Romanza 30th Anniversary World Tour, September 9th at the Moda Center in Portland. There's more information at andreabocelli.com. Peter Tchaikovsky's Symphony No. 6 is a work that is rife with interpretations, but also, gosh, rumors. In fact, there were some who suggested that perhaps he even wrote this work as a farewell letter. He died 9 days after completing it. Chances are actually that he accidentally drank some infected water and died that way. But in any case, those rumors persist because the dramatic and narrative nature of this symphony. In fact, Tchaikovsky said that there was meaning behind it, but he did not spell it out directly. It is famous for that extraordinary third movement that it almost feels like the symphony comes to an end. It's just so big. But then the movement number 4, again, portraying the end and perhaps death. Symphony No. 6, the Pathetique Symphony by Peter Tchaikovsky. Jaap van Zweden conducts the Hong Kong Philharmonic Orchestra.

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from Peter Tchaikovsky's Symphony No. 6, the Pathétique 2, a work by Tchaikovsky, How Blessed Are They, Voices of Ascension, led by Dennis Keane. 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I'm Brandi Parisi. Good afternoon. A few minutes now after 12 noon. And all this week on New at Noon, we are listening to excerpts from pianist Haeyeon Choi's new collection of the complete sonatas, piano sonatas, by Beethoven. Now, yesterday we heard the Sonata No. 8, one of the most favorite sonatas, I think, known as the Pathétique Sonata. And next, we're going to hear today a work that's sometimes called the Little Pathétique Sonata because it shares the same key, C minor, and the dramatic intensity as that later Pathétique Sonata No. 8. Sonata No. 5 in C minor by Beethoven. Here is Haeyeon Choi, and today's New at Noon.

Pianist Heian Choi in the Sonata No. 5 in C minor by Beethoven from her new set of the complete works, or the complete piano sonatas by Beethoven. Very ambitious undertaking that she recorded over the course of 10 years. That was today's New at Noon. And we're going to be hearing more from that over the next couple of days. Here at All Classical, we receive support from Terwilliger Plaza, independent and assisted living for seniors 62 plus, offering move-in ready apartment homes with no wait list in Southwest Portland. 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Johannes von Bray was a central figure in 19th century Dutch musical life. He was a composer, conductor, and violinist, widely considered the leading Dutch composer of the early Romantic era. These are a set of four string quartets, allegro for four string quartets, by Johannes von Bray. We'll hear played by the Viotta Ensemble.

0: Allegro for four string quartets by Dutch composer Johannes van Bray. We heard played by the Viotta Ensemble.
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Toccata by Michelangelo Galilei. That was played by Joran Zulcher. I'd like to thank the Oregon Symphony, performing music by Haydn and Bruckner with guest cellist Ha Young Choi. As you just heard, she'll be also premiering that on Thursdays at 3. 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We are celebrating the 5th of May

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One of the earliest works by the 20th century Mexican composer Candelario Huizar. Huizar was actually also a goldsmith. He was known primarily for his tone poems. He also left celebrated arrangements of works by Vivaldi and Bach, among others. That piece called Images was played by the Philharmonic Orchestra of the Americas, led by Alondra de la Parra. 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Well, we are celebrating Cinco de Mayo with a little bit more music by Mexican composers or composers of Mexican descent. In fact, I have a work next by a composer who considered himself equally Mexican and Spanish. He became a citizen of Spain in the latter part of his life, born in Mexico, and his name was Agustín Lara. And Lara was an internationally famous singer and songwriter. His songs have been covered by some of the most famous musicians of the 20th century. This is probably one of the best known, and it's written about a picturesque city in Spain, Granada.

0: Granada by Agustin Lara, Jose Carreras, tenor with the English Chamber Orchestra, conducted by Roberto Benzi.
1: Portland Opera presents a choral masterwork by a composer who knew a thing or two about love, death, and opera, Giuseppe Verdi's Requiem. This one-night-only performance with full orchestra and chorus is the final event of their 2025-26 season. 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

Legend number 9 by Antonin Dvorak. Jose Serrapriere led the Bournemouth Symphony Orchestra. And just a minute or so after 1 o'clock, you're in tune with All Classical Radio, broadcasting from the heart of Portland, Oregon at KQAC Portland 89.9, KQOC Glen Eden Beach 88.1, KQMI Manzanita 88.9, KQHR, the Dalles, Sand Hood River, 88.1 and 96.3, KSLC McMinnville, 90.3, K239, BP Corvallis, 95.7. Wherever you are, you can listen at allclassical.org or listen on your phone with our free downloadable mobile app. The Piano Concerto No. 1 by Brahms coming up in just a bit, but first, how about a little Brahmsian appetizer?

The Hungarian Dance, number 19 by Johannes Brahms, Ivan Fischer led the Budapest Festival Orchestra. I'd like to thank the Oregon Symphony welcoming pianist Alessio Bax for a performance of Rachmaninoff's Piano Concerto No. 3. Led by guest conductor Matthias Pinscher, they'll also perform Aaron Copland's Symphony No. 3, May 14th, 16th, and 17th in Portland, and May 15th in Salem. Tickets at orsymphony.org. Stephen Huff, polymath, great recording artist, pianist, writer, composer, teacher, and, well, true all-around Renaissance man. He was here in Portland just about a year ago, still on tour right now. I just saw that he's going to be in Cincinnati this weekend before heading to the UK to continue touring. Here he is with the Salzburg Mozarteum Orchestra, led by Mark Wigglesworth, playing the Piano Concerto No. 1 by Johannes Brahms.

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Pianist Stephen Hoff with Salzburg Mozarteum Orchestra, conducted by Mark Wigglesworth, with the Piano Concerto No. 1 by Johannes Brahms. Well, Krista is celebrating Cinco de Mayo with music by Jose Pablo Moncayo coming up in the 2 o'clock hour. Later, Joseph Haydn's Clock Symphony, and we're celebrating spring with a section from Carmina Burana by Carl Orff. Great afternoon of music ahead. Do not go anywhere. I'm going to leave you with a piece Ralph Vaughan Williams wrote for the 1934 National Folk Dance Festival at the Royal Albert Hall, a British folk dance medley for orchestra, Barrack Hill, the Blackthorn Stick, Irish Reel, and Cock of the North. Here is The Running Set by Ralph Vaughan Williams. The London Symphony Orchestra is led by Richard Hickox. Have a great afternoon.

called The Running Set, and it's music by Ray Vaughan Williams. Richard Hickox conducted the London Symphony Orchestra today at All Classical Radio. Today, being May the 5th, Cinco de Mayo, we're celebrating Mexican musicians and composers throughout the day, and I've got one of those coming up for you next. Music by Jose Pablo Moncayo that'll have your toes tapping for sure. I'm Krista Wessel. I'm glad you're here today, tuned in to All Classical Radio, a place where you are always welcome, here at KQAC Portland, 89.9, KQOC Glen Eden Beach, 88.1, KQMI Manzanita, 88.9, KQHR the Dalles and Hood River, 88.1 and 96.3, KSLC McMinnville, 90.3, K239BP Corvallis, 95.7, We're streaming the music through our website as well at allclassical.org. You can also download our mobile app and listen on the go. This is not only an exciting piece of music, it's a live concert recording, which makes it even more electric. Miguel Harth Bedoya leading the BBC Concert Orchestra in Huapango by Mexican composer Jose Pablo Moncayo.

The BBC Concert Orchestra and conductor Miguel Harth Bedoya, recorded live in Royal Albert Hall in 2002. That was in celebration of Cinco de Mayo today. Mexican composer Jose Pablo Moncayo and his huapango. I've got more for Cinco de Mayo coming up in a couple of hours. We'll be hearing a guitar concerto by Manuel Ponce called the Concerto of the South, and it'll be played by Andres Segovia for us. It's coming up in the 4 o'clock hour, and I hope you can stay tuned. For their support, I'd like to thank today the Westside Community and Youth Orchestra in Hillsboro. They'll be performing film music by John Williams, Elmer Bernstein, and others at their Silver Screen Classics concert on Friday, May 8th. You'll find details and concert location at WCYO.org. In just about 10 minutes, one of those nicknamed symphonies by Haydn. He has a number of symphonies that carry nicknames. He gave zero of those nicknames himself. We'll learn why his 101st symphony was called by audiences the Clock Symphony, coming up after this Orianta Overture by Carl Maria von Weber.

Mamie Yerby and the Philharmonia Orchestra performed the Orianta Overture by Carl Maria von Weber. Got a big symphony from Joseph Haydn coming up next, and it's supported in part by Classic Pianos in Portland, with over 300 new and used pianos in stock from Yamaha, Bösendorfer, Schimmel, and Estonia, plus pre-owned Steinways and more. 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Number of Joseph Haydn's symphonies carry nicknames. Haydn didn't give them the nicknames himself. Audiences just started calling certain symphonies by certain nicknames, such as his Symphony No. 1, which carries the nickname the Clock Symphony. If you were curious to know why it's called the Clock Symphony, here is how the second movement begins. Tick-tock, tick-tock, tick-tock, tick-tock. Yeah. So listen for that tick-tock motif, which gives this symphony its nickname, the clock. It's the second movement of Joseph Haydn's Symphony No. 101. Here's Charles Mackaras and the Orchestra of St. Luke's at All Classical Radio.

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The Symphony No. 101 by Joseph Haydn, known as the Clock Symphony because of that tick-tock motif and the slow movement. The Orchestra of St. Luke's was led by Charles McCarris at All Classical Radio. A springtime celebration from Karl Orff's Carmina Burana is on the way in about 10 minutes. Also coming up, Mozart's 33rd Symphony and Bach's 2nd Brandenburg Concerto, all before we celebrate again Mexican music on Cinco de Mayo. A guitar concerto by Manuel Ponce coming up this afternoon as well. Thanks for making it all possible. My goodness, the station wouldn't be here without you. And I'd also like to thank for their support the Hillsborough Symphony Orchestra, presenting Defiant Hearts, a concert of heroics, havoc, and hope. The program includes Beethoven's Eroica Symphony and Victory at Sea, honoring the Navy's role in World War II. They'll also perform music from The Wreckers by Ethel Smythe, an opera about local heroes, on Saturday, May 16th. And there's more information at hillsboroughsymphony.org. This is the Norwegian Rhapsody No. 1 by Johan Svendsen.

We heard the Latvian National Symphony Orchestra perform the Norwegian Rhapsody No. 1 by Norwegian composer Johan Svendsen. It's a minute after 3 o'clock, and you are in tune with All Classical Radio, sharing programming created for humans by humans every day here at KQAC Portland, 89.9, KQOC Glen Eden Beach, 88.1, KQMI Manzanita, 88.9, KQHR The Dalles and Hood River, 88.1 and 96.3, KSLC McMinnville, 90.3, K239BP Corvallis, 95.7. 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We're celebrating spring now with a selection from Carl Orff's Carmina Burana, called Behold the Pleasant Spring.

0: Behold the Pleasant Spring. Music from Carmina Burana by Carl Orff. The Bournemouth Symphony Orchestra and Chorus led by Maren Alsop. I've got more big music on the way in just a moment from Hector Berlioz. But first, I hope you've made a little note for yourself in your calendar for Thursday night for our first ever Spring Gratitude program.
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0: And that's Thursday night at 7 with an encore presentation, Mother's Day at noon. So I hope you can join us. You can find out more at allclassical.org. All right, here's more big music from Hector Berlioz. This is Benvenuto Cellini Overture with the Montreal Symphony led by Charles Dutoit.

The Benvenuto Cellini Overture by Hector Berlioz. The Montreal Symphony Orchestra, led by Charles Dutoit. Something a tad more sedate coming up next, a symphony by Mozart. And I'm also looking forward to celebrating the Oregon Bach Festival with a recording of their chamber orchestra, led by the late Helmut Rilling. A Brandenburg Concerto by Bach is on the way in just about 20 minutes or so. The Portland Youth Philharmonic will be presenting their Camerata Chamber Ensemble in a program of works by Boyce, Elgar, and Mozart. They'll also perform a clarinet concerto by Ruth Gibbs, featuring PYP music director David Hattner as soloist. With guest conductor Hugh Edwards, the performance is Thursday, May 7th in Beaverton at the Patricia Research Center for the Arts. You can get tickets and more information at portlandyouthphil.org. Mozart wrote 41 symphonies. This is number 33. It's played by Neville Marriner in the Academy of St. Martin in the Fields.

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The Symphony No. 33 by Mozart. Neville Marriner and the Academy of St. Martin in the Fields. A performance by the Oregon Bach Festival Chamber Orchestra and their longtime director, Helmut Rilling, coming up in just a moment. Also looking forward to sharing with you movie music written by Rachel Portman for the film The Cider House Rules. And we'll continue our Cinco de Mayo celebration as well with a guitar concerto by Manuel Ponce coming up in the 4 o'clock hour. Glad you're here, and I hope you can stay tuned. I'm Krista Wessel. 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You'll find more information at andreabocelli.com. 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The Oregon Bach Festival Chamber Orchestra is joined here by trumpeter Stephen Burns for Johann Sebastian Bach's Brandenburg Concerto No. 2.

trumpet part is just so brilliant and so exposed. It's a high wire act for sure. Stephen Burns played the trumpet with the Oregon Bach Festival Chamber Orchestra and their late conductor Helmut Rilling. The Brandenburg Concerto No. 2 by Johann Sebastian Bach. In just a minute, a piece of music by Maurice Ravel that has such a cool title, The Morning Song of the Jester. We'll hear that after a quick check-in to see what's coming up on Thursdays at 3 this week. This week on Thursdays at 3, cellist Ha Young Choi previews her appearance with the Oregon Symphony, and Trinity Music gives us a taste of Fauré's Requiem. 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

I love those trombones at the end. I feel like Ravel always makes good use of the trombones. That's The Morning Song of the Jester by Maurice Ravel. Lionel Bronguier conducted the Zurich Tonhalle Orchestra at All Classical Radio. And I've got some film music by Rachel Portman coming up next. We're sharing programming created for humans by humans every day at All Classical Radio, broadcasting thanks to your help at KQAC Portland 89.9, KQOC Glen Eden Beach 88.1, KQMI Manzanita 88.9, KQHR the Dalles and Hood River 88.1 and 96.3, KSLC McMinnville 90.3, K239BP Corvallis 95.7, streaming the music through our website, allclassical.org. You can also ask a smart speaker to play All Classical Radio. I'm Crystal Wessel. We've been celebrating Cinco de Mayo throughout the day with music from some Mexican composers. And in just about 15 minutes, something from Manuel Ponce, a guitar concerto called Concierto del Sur, or the Concerto of the South. It'll feature Andres Segovia playing the guitar, so you'll want to stay tuned for that historic recording. In the meantime, let's hear some historic music. This was nominated for both an Academy Award and a Golden Globe Award. It's music that Rachel Portman wrote for the film The Cider House Rules. These are the end credits.

That's music written by Rachel Portman for the film The Cider House Rules. The end credits performed by that studio orchestra, joined by pianist John Lenihan. Glad you were here for that today. Thanks for tuning in. Thanks for telling a friend about All Classical Radio. The more the merrier. The Portland Choir and Orchestra will soon be welcoming acclaimed cellist Carter Bray. He'll perform as soloist in Camille Saint-Saëns' Cello Concerto No. 1. And the orchestra will also perform American folk songs and hymns, as well as original compositions by Carter Bray. Those concerts are Friday and Saturday, May 15th and 16th in Tualatin. You can get tickets at musicinportland.org. Something from Chopin now, the introduction and Polonaise Brillante for cello and piano. It's cellist Thérèse Motard joining pianist Louise-André Baril at All Classical Radio.

That's music by Frédéric Chopin. His Introduction and Polonaise Brillante. Cellist Thérèse Motard joined pianist Louis-André Baril at All Classical Radio. Another celebration of Cinco de Mayo coming up next. Music from Mexican composer Manuel Ponce on the way. But I also am looking ahead and I see that we are less than an hour away from today's 5 o'clock favorite. On weeknights at 5, I love sharing your stories about pieces of classical music that are meaningful to you. Today's story comes from Patch, who lives here in Portland, wanted to hear Erik Satie's Gymnopédie No. 1. He says it takes him immediately from his current state to a flow state and sets me underway to write or be creative with abandon. And I love any music that can do that. It's for Patch, the Gymnopédie No. 1 by Erik Satie. And I hope you can stay tuned for that gorgeous music coming up as our 5 o'clock favorite less than an hour from now. The next 30 minutes or so, though, will be dedicated to Mexican composer Manuel Ponce on this Cinco de Mayo, a piece of music that he wrote for the legendary guitarist Andrés Segovia. It was written, in fact, alluding to Segovia's birthland in the Andalusian region of Spain. And Manuel Ponce called this the Concierto del Sur, the Concerto of the South. We'll be hearing a performance now featuring Andrés Segovia, the Symphony of the Air, and Enrique Yorda. This is the Concierto del Sur by Manuel Ponce at All Classical Radio.

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0: on this Cinco de Mayo, music from Mexican composer Manuel Ponce, his Concierto del Sur, written for the legendary guitarist Andres Segovia, who performed for us today, joining Symphony of the Air and Enrique Jorda at All Classical Radio. John Burke continues the Cinco de Mayo party tonight with music by Juventino Rosas, Arturo Marquez, and actually a tiny little piece of music by Manuel Ponce that's so sweet. It's called Estrellita, or Little Star. I hope you'll stay tuned. And thanks for being here today at All Classical Radio.
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0: 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Here's Ethan Sperry and the Oregon Repertory Singers performing Melancholy Flower.

Portland performance through and through. Words by Stephen Goodwin, music by Naomi LaViolette. Melancholy Flower, performed by the Oregon Repertory Singers, led by Ethan Sperry, joined by Naomi LaViolette at the piano. This is all classical radio. Little Baroque music from Handel to take us up to our 5 o'clock favorite, which is kind of a transcendent piece for Patch in Portland, who suggested that we hear tonight the Gymnopédie No. 1 by Erik Satie. I hope you can stay tuned. That's on the other side of this trio sonata by Handel. First, though, a thank you to the West Side Community and Youth Orchestra in Hillsboro. They'll be performing film music by John Williams, Elmer Bernstein, and others at their Silver Screen Classics concert on Friday, May 8th. You'll find details at wcyo.org.